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The world around is out of my control. The days are lasting longer, the nights are filled with thunder. No one ever told me before. Changing paths.

no wind could break. 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